we go.

You're listening to the best in inspiration. 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

overthinking. If you're listening out there, just repeat after me if you're struggling with your past and say, let the Lord know. Just say, oh. He wants to restore your soul. Just say, hey, if my people who are called by my name humble themselves and pray, seek my face, turn from their wicked ways, I will hear from heaven. 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So it is. It is so. 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Now when we pray, I want to end that with a declaration, a decree. So I'm speaking for all of you listening, starting here, starting now. The things that hurt you in the past won't control your future. Starting now, this is a new day. This is your exodus. You are officially released. Now sing it for me, Leandria.

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0: 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The Get Up News, and you know we got the music that you love.
1: You know how we do it, the faith and the funny.
0: Absolutely, we'll keep on faith walking.
1: Love talking.
0: And joy living on Get Up Mornings.

come here, Dave Hollister. Oh, yeah. I don't know where to start, Jesus.

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I'm going to try it like this.

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3: 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Erica?
4: Yes, it is time for the Faith Walk of the Day. And do you know how many times Scripture says, praise the Lord, praise ye the Lord, praise the Lord, praise you the Lord? How often are you really giving Him praise? How much of that is in your day? Something that tickles me that my mom and a lot of women in my life, actually older women in my life, I've heard them do just randomly in the car while cooking at church. Ooh, Lord, I thank you. My mom does that to this day. My mother-in-law does it. Ooh, God, I thank you. And if I'm in the room, I'll go, me too, Jesus. Because see, sometimes you're a little bit too young and maybe immature in the faith to understand your power in God. So you feel like you got to attach to somebody else's praise. God understands. That don't offend Him. However you do it is how you do it. So if you hear my prayers and you say, me too, Jesus, or you see somebody online and they pray a prayer that really resonates with your soul, me too, Jesus.
5: Huh.
4: There are all kind of ways to tap into to giving praise and honor and glory to God. I'm telling you, scripture after scripture, 150, then 146, then 147, then Psalms 135, praise the Lord, praise ye the Lord, starting with praise the Lord, ending with praise ye the Lord. Let everything that has breath praise the Lord. Even if your breath is attached to somebody else's prayer, that still counts. So if you need to say me too, Jesus, say me too. I love the Lord. Me too, Jesus.

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5: Yeah, Baltimore Praise 106.1 news update. Good morning to you. Hope you had a good Labor Day weekend. A Baltimore City firefighter is hospitalized after being injured battling a second alarm house fire Monday on Ellerslie Avenue in Waverly. The cause is under investigation. Workers at BWI are getting a raise. Governor Wes Moore says direct contract workers will earn at least $18 an hour with plans to extend protections to more airport workers. 3 hospitals under the Johns Hopkins Health System, Howard County Medical Center in Columbia, Suburban in Bethesda, and Sibley in D.C. went cold black Monday due to a temporary technology network issues. Service was restored and Johns Hopkins says it was not a cyber attack. Maryland State Police are investigating a Sunday morning crash at the Baltimore Beltway on I-70 that injured 11 people. Police say a transit van crossed 3 lanes, hit a tractor trailer, and flipped. Well, a suspect is arrested in a deadly North

Here's praise and inspiration for Southwest Baltimore right now on the new Praise 106.1.

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7: 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What's wrong with you? 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

them up like this. Come on.